0: K106 and Blackfoot Highway Saw, perfect for a big ride. We got one that just rolled into town here, too, and that's all for a good cause, too. 30th anniversary Kyle Petty charity ride is now in Chattanooga at the Chattanoogan, actually coming in from Winchester and Food City. Earlier today, we'll get with Dylan here in just a moment or two, and the Southern Fix at 6, as always, sponsored by Pro Roof Georgia. Talk about the good dudes, man, that I've known for over about 22 years now. 706-808-0228. The Maddox family met them in Rome, Georgia, when Buck and Duke were actually opening for Lynyrd Skynyrd there. And it was a time for sure. They live in Tryon for the most part. I've hunted with them at Round Pond, hung out. We had a bunch of fun together. Great Christian family, too. And, man, talk about a bunch of athletes. I don't know how many state champion wrestlers they've got in the Maddox family. But let me tell you, they got a team that'll crawl up on top of the roof there and take care of whatever is ailing you up on top. And they'll take care of any roof situation. Whether you got architectural shingles, you're thinking about going with a metal roof. They'll identify storm damage, navigate the insurance claims with you. From the doghouse to the penthouse, they've got you covered. 706-808-0228. They've got a commercial coating to put on campers and RVs, too. You get a big old whopping warranty with it. My friends at Pro Roof Georgia. Dylan.
1: Thanks, Scott. Yeah, I'm down here with Kenny Wallace. Kenny Wallace here in the KZ area at the Chattanoogan. We're down here with the top

0: NASCAR drivers of all time in Chattanooga for a short amount of time, and you rolled in. Did you ride a motorcycle in as well?
1: Yeah, my wife is with me. We rode a Harley-Davidson trike, three-wheeler. Like my buddy Kenny Schrader says, haven't fell over on a trike yet.
0: Yeah, okay. And you're down here for a great cause. It's Victory Junction, and you're taking donations for that and doing great things for kids that have some special needs and maybe had some issues, and give them the chance to experience camp life, right?
1: Yeah, there's a lot of charities in the world, and this is quite possibly the greatest chair I've ever been part of. I've been to the Victory Junction Gang Camp. Sometimes these are terminally ill children are really roughed up, and you can really see where your money goes. So this ride is well worth it.
0: Well, that's an awesome thing, and you bring a crowd wherever you go. You just left Winchester earlier?
1: Yeah, but we got the king with us, man. Richard Petty, and we just left Graceland last night. So the king toward the king's house.
0: Oh,
1: Elvis Presley,
0: baby. Yeah, Richard Petty, Kyle Petty, we just talked to him, Kenny Wallace here, Kenny Schrader, Dave Reagan, a whole slew of them here. When you were little, did you think you were going to grow up to be a race car driver?
1: I'll give you one better. I never thought I'd be a race car driver, and if you would have told me I would know Richard Petty, I would say there's no way. So, I mean, this is our fourth Kyle Petty charity ride. There's some people that have been on this thing 20, you know, this is the 30th annual.
0: Yeah.
1: But to wake up and, you know, see Richard for coffee every day, I mean, it's Richard Petty, the greatest. I mean, listen, there's Dale Earnhardt Sr., you know, but we all know Richard's the king. So you got, you know, two guys that are the class of NASCAR, and that's Richard Petty and Dale Earnhardt Sr.
0: And he's here right now. I mean, just not even a stone's throw away. I mean, what, about 20 feet from me? He's signing autographs, signing memorabilia, and shaking hands, taking pictures. I'm telling you, the legends of NASCAR in Chattanooga today. Okay, Kenny, I ask Kyle, who in the group today talks to their car when nobody's looking. Yeah, he said it was you.
1: Oh, absolutely.
0: Okay, so
1: I'm hitting 100%. My whole life, I've been told, you know, they had me on Ritalin when I was a kid because I'm crazy. I can't shut up.
0: Yeah.
1: I'm definitely off-centered. I'm a little weird, and that's me. I can't change it.
0: Well, I tell you what. Here, in your opinion, I've got to ask you a stupid question here. Okay, say, out of the group here today, which driver do you think would make the best Uber driver?
1: Schrader's very responsible, tries to do all the right thing, fun to be around, but Kyle would take shortcuts, run over a couple curbs. Richard, he can't hear anymore, so he'd take you to the wrong place. But yeah, I think Schrader would be a great driver.
0: Okay, Schrader's the best Uber driver. Okay, hey, thank you so much, Kenny, for coming out. We're at the Chattanooga raising money for the Victory Junction. We've got memorabilia, you've got the LED sign truck up there, we've got over 100 Harley Davidsons laying all around the Chattanooga here, and we're raising money for a great cause, and it's a chance to meet your favorite race car drivers, just like Kenny Wallace here. Thank you so much for speaking with us, Kenny.
1: Thank you, and I love classic rock.
0: Awesome. Thank you. Hey, do you jam out to classic? What do you listen to when you're racing?
1: I'm a big Aerosmith fan. They're just great people. They're up in Lake Winnipesaukee up there when we're racing Loudoun, New Hampshire, so Aerosmith.
0: Aerosmith. Okay, cool. Yeah. We'll get you some Aerosmith on, okay?
1: Yeah,
0: all right. Okay, thanks, man. Have a good time. We're at the Chattanooga, and you still have time to make it down. Meet the biggest NASCAR names in the business are right here for a short amount of time this afternoon. Bring your memorabilia down. Get in line. Line's moving. And it's like he just said, Richard Petty is right there. Come on down. We're at the Chattanooga, downtown Chattanooga off Broad, with the NASCAR drivers and Chattanooga's classic rock. KZ106.
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4: It's all over but the shouting. Last accident in Champion Road at Highway 58. Speeds are starting to pick up on 24 eastbound downtown. 24 westbound is bumper to bumper still from Highway 27 to the Ridge Cut. And watch for lane closures on Rossville Boulevard for repaving. Greg Schaefer, right now traffic.
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16: 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Welcome the 30th anniversary Kyle Petty charity ride to Chattanooga. They're at the Chattanooga right now as they continue over 3,000 miles on this ride that began in California. We're lucky enough to have them right here in the scenic city today. And by special request by Kenny Wallace, Aerosmith, you got it. Here's a pair this afternoon. 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

0: KZ106, Chattanooga's classic rocker and sticks. Steve Gorman up in a second at KZ106 30th anniversary Kyle Petty charity ride in Chattanooga. It's been a wonderful afternoon at the Chattanooga today. Of course, Food City has been a sponsor of the event for years. Mother's Day is quickly approaching. 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
4: Here's the official forecast, gradually becoming mostly sunny today with a high of 72. Tonight, partly cloudy and 48. Tomorrow, mostly sunny, 75. Partly cloudy heading into Friday night with a low of 54. Saturday, mostly sunny and 80.
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0: 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I'm going to finish the week with another $50 gift card for Food City coming up tomorrow afternoon on the 420 Flashback. 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
9: Want to talk rock music with a rock star? 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We're giving out Steve's number so you can do just that. 844-446-7626. 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

0: It's time for Questionable Wisdom on Steve Gorman Rocks. Here's April Rose with tonight's question.
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2: Okay.
1: Now, Kate says her mother-in-law is mad at her for not getting her a birthday present, and she's retaliating by taking Kate's daughter to the pet store,
2: okay.
1: And she's going to buy her all kinds of fish. She's buying her rodents, which then she brought home and expects to live in her house. Steve, what should she do?
2: Okay, Katie's mother-in-law is sending the little girl home with fish and rodents as a retaliation.
1: Yeah.
2: Because Kate didn't get her a birthday present. So Kate's mother-in-law is clearly 4 years old.
1: Yes.
2: A vindictive child.
1: Yeah.
2: Parents have every right to tell their parents, you're no longer welcome around my kids if you're going to be crazy.
1: Uh-huh.
2: If you want to be a great grandparent, just love your grandkids and respect your kids' parenting choices. And by the way, if you have a problem because an adult didn't give you, as a much older adult, a birthday present, you missed the memo a long time ago. Here's how birthdays work. They all matter until 10. And then there's 15. And then there's 16. And then there's 21. And then shut up. I have no time for adults who care about birthdays.
1: Right.
2: That's just me.
1: Well, it's for kids.
2: Call me crazy.
1: It's like grown-ups going to Disney, which I happen to do all the time.
2: Yeah, see? People are weird when you least expect it. Somebody tells you something and you never look at them the same way again. Thanks for sharing that with me, April.
1: No problem, Steve.
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11: When did watching TV go from a way to relax to a complicated chore? Well, if you're sick of huge cable bills or endlessly searching for the show everyone's talking about, then welcome to Philo. Philo is the streaming service that respects both your time and your wallet, without needing to cut the stuff you actually love to watch. 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